0: Do you want to hustle?
1: Hey, that's right, Ron.
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1: Hey, that's right, Ron.
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1: 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Yeah. Hey, hey. She say, do you love me? I tell her only partly. I only

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I wonder if my day is coming, blame it on the entropy. My blood is pumping, I can see the end is right in front of me. Don't take it from me.